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0: It's 1-800-990-2448 to get a hold of us. On the way, it's Sasha's info dump.
4: Okay, you speed demons, listen up, because I've been doing a lot of road tripping.
0: Listen up.
4: And there are some people with some pretty bad lead feet. You know who you are. But we are going to talk about, does speeding actually get you to where you're going much faster than everybody else on the road? Okay?
0: With that tone, I'm pretty sure I know the answer.
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0: Okay. 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
0: 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We'll get to that in a minute.
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0: 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Sasha's
1: info dump. Okay, you speed demons. Does speeding on the road actually save you any time in the long run? I will tell you coming up. Looking at baby name trends for 2026, these are officially out, okay? First off, quirky spellings like E-I-G-H.
0: Yeah, get out of here.
1: Silent letters, double letters when they're not really necessary. Another trend that has lost popularity is naming babies after places. Not just cities like London or Dallas, but even like bodies of water, ocean, river, that sort of thing. We've really gone away from that, which is interesting too, because these trends are dramatically dropping despite being really popular even just a few years ago. Yeah. When you see a little speedster on the roads, or maybe that's you, come on. How much time are you really, really saving by going so darn fast? Mm-hmm. Turns out the average time saved if you're speeding on the roads is about 1 minute. So it's really not affecting
0: one
1: a whole
0: minute
1: lot.
0: Going where though? Like, if I'm speeding on the highway, I bet you I'm going to get to Edmonton 1 minute before you.
1: Do you really want that?
0: But you know what? Good point.
1: Yeah.
0: But it's got to be inner city driving, and it's got to be like,
1: for the most part, like commuting.
0: A commute
1: and everything
0: within
1: like that.
0: 10, 15 minutes or something. Mm-hmm.
1: But basically, it's not really going to make a huge difference.
0: You're
1: and
0: right.
1: I mean, you see that happen. I've been driving a lot lately, and I've had people just like pass me so aggressively, and then I'm right beside them at a red light. So it's just like,
0: no, that's true.
1: What's even the point, right? And keep in mind, too, that with gas being so expensive now, following the speed limit can actually reduce fuel costs and lower emissions at the same time. So all the more reason, right? You don't have to go so fast. It's not really making you get anywhere faster. And yeah, you're going to save on gas if you just abide the speed limit
0: when
1: a little more.
0: You drive a big, stupid truck like me. Mm-hmm. Yeah, the speed limit is definitely your friend.
1: Yes, absolutely. Yeah. That's your info dump.
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6: A mainly clear sky tonight, 40-kilometer wind gusts becoming light, the temperature dipping to around 9 degrees. Sunshine Thursday, a high of 23, feeling like 25 with the humidity, the UV index 7 or high.

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0: Sean and Julia in the morning, and today's best country throughout the day, Country 93. Found this on Reddit. Kind of explains a lot about your personality, or at least a little sneak peek. If you could only place one countertop appliance on your counter because of space, mm-hmm. but one that truly represents you as a person, kind of a window into your soul.
1: Oh.
0: Yeah. what appliance would that be?
1: So it's more for beauty and aesthetics as opposed to how practical it is. Well, what would it be for you?
0: Panini press.
1: Sick. My George Foreman grill.
0: Popcorn machine.
1: Actually, you can get some really nice ones.
0: Yeah, you can't you?
1: some really vintage looking ones.
0: Well, my panini press is all stainless steel.
1: Oh, so it is quite nice.
0: It's pretty slick. So right now okay. Now, you know what? I know what you're trying to do here. Because I'm going to say exactly where. I guess we don't only have walking pantries.
1: And then when we go to our third kitchen on the 15th floor.
0: I know how you work. And every time you catch me, like every single time you catch me.
1: And then when I go out to the pool.
0: Yeah, so every time you do this to me, and every time I see it, and I walk right into it.
1: Okay, what's your favorite appliance in your fourth kitchen? Tell me.
0: Okay, because our coffee makers are in our pantry.
1: Actually, that's true, because I have been to your house. Yeah. So I had like a choice of three.
0: So because they're in our pantry,
1: yeah.
0: I would like it to be probably that panini press. Because it looks so good. It's black and it's shiny, stainless steel. I would hardly use it.
1: Yeah.
0: Because it does make a bloody mess. But it looks really good.
1: When it's not being used.
0: Kind of like me.
1: Yeah. But what a mess.
0: Kind of similar. Dave, now you also said coffee machine. I get that. We're so happy you didn't say the stupid air fryer.
2: Yeah, the air fryer's gross. The toaster's lame.
1: Yeah.
0: What if we go out, Dave, and we buy one of those old school, new school technology toasters, you know? The ones that you can program, but they look like they're from 1956.
2: No, like toast is toast, man. It goes down for 4 minutes, it comes up.
0: That's true.
1: Wow, yeah. You toast your toast for a long time.
0: Yeah.
1: 4 minutes is a long time.
0: Well, maybe maybe it's a low setting. Maybe he likes, you know.
1: Okay, gotcha.
0: Like the low roast.
2: My toaster is still from 1956, so the elements are a little burnt.
0: Yeah, it's a 2-volt. It only has one heat ring.
2: Yeah. Hey, it still works.
0: It's like, okay, heat ring, do your thing.
2: Yep. Do your thing. Toast my bread.
0: He's the one that when it pops up, you got to switch it and put it back down.
2: Yeah, and you bring it up with a spoon.
0: That's it. And then you got to turn it around and turn it upside down, inside out, put it back in. You're just like, what is going on? This is a disaster.
2: Yeah, it's just toast, man.
3: Nothing beats the sights.
4: And they're off and pacing.
3: And sounds of race day.
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0: Country 93, playing today's best country. Found this from Reddit. It basically speaks a lot about you and your personality on what countertop appliance would you pick. You can only pick one that would best represent you, that you're proud of, that speaks volumes.
1: And really, I find now that we're kind of in this day and age of minimalization, and you might have a smaller kitchen, like I know I do, I can only really put one countertop appliance. Otherwise, it just, I have no room to do anything.
0: Yeah.
1: So I initially, when you asked me this earlier, I initially said air fryer.
0: Yeah.
1: But no. My espresso machine.
0: Yes.
1: Obviously.
0: Yeah, obviously.
1: I didn't even think about it because it's just such a, like, I feel like it's so a part of my kitchen anyway that I didn't consider it a countertop appliance. You know what I mean?
0: Yeah.
1: Because it's so crucial to my
0: everyday life.
1: Yes, but definitely my espresso machine. It's the nicest one and we use it all the time.
0: Don't say air fryer. Air fryer is a box with buttons. And I get it's handy. I'm not saying that. I'm not saying that you can use it and it's useful. I'm just saying that on the sexy factor.
1: Yeah, and right now we put our air fryer up above the refrigerator when we're not using it. And it is a pain in the butt to, and we use it a lot.
0: Yeah.
1: So practicality speaking, I'm like, yeah, we should leave it out. But it is a little clunky.
0: It's awful.
1: It's clunky.
0: It's awful.
1: It's greasy.
0: It's yeah, there's so many nasty things about it. Same question, Amanda. What is the sexy appliance, countertop appliance you're going to display?
2: It's either going to be my Ninja air fryer that I can't live without now, or my KitchenAid stand mixer.
1: Yes, those are just beautiful, right? They're nice to have.
0: Yeah.
2: Yeah, but I really can't live without my Ninja air fryer.
0: Yeah,
2: now.
0: You know
1: neither.
0: What? Though, put that in the put that underneath the stove or wherever you put it. Like, that's fine. Don't. That's so ugly and cubicle and mechanical and black, and you know, just like There's no sexiness to it. Not like that mixer of yours. Now that's elegance.
2: It is elegance.
0: Yeah.
1: And what color is it?
2: It's on the counter.
0: Yeah.
2: Deep royal blue.
0: Oh, look at that.
1: Man, so pretty.
0: That could be on a boat. That's so good.
2: Yes, it could.
0: Yeah. I mean, a yacht.
1: Mm-hmm.
2: Yep.
0: Making cinnamon buns.
2: Oh, it could be, yep.
0: Yeah.
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9: A mainly clear sky tonight, 40-kilometer wind gusts becoming light, the temperature dipping to around 9 degrees. Sunshine Thursday, a high of 23, feeling like 25 with the humidity, the UV index 7 or high.

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0: 1-800-990-2448 to get a hold of us. Taking a look at your case file, seeing what's going on in music today. Taylor and Kelsey's wedding. Little details are trickling out now. Like someone who sang at the wedding that was not on the list.
4: Oh.
0: Was not on the list.
4: Okay, can't wait.
0: At least the list that we knew going into the wedding.
4: Right.
0: Okay, so we'll get to that. Also, what did we learn today? Countertop flexes with your countertop appliances. Says so much about you. If you're trying to impress somebody, which, and you can only pick one appliance to put out there, what is that appliance?
4: You gotta make it good.
0: Also, the story of the woman who dropped her phone out of a plane and it fell over a kilometer down in Saskatchewan. And we're talking about phone fails.
4: Well, we've all lost our phone, left it behind, broken our phone at some point in time.
0: We'll get to that. 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It's like I can feel you. It's breathing.
4: It's like you're breathing for me. You're right there.
0: Yeah. 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
1: Case Files.
0: Okay. Well, let's see what's happening in the world of music. We will tell you who sang at Taylor and Travis Kelce's wedding. Maybe they shouldn't have.
2: Oh.
0: Maybe they shouldn't have.
2: Oh, okay. I'm excited.
0: Only because it's Taylor Swift.
2: Uh-huh.
0: It's Taylor Swift.
2: It is, yeah.
0: Okay. First, though, Luke Bryan is doing something special for fans who pre-order the next album, Signs. Luke revealed that he's leaving his bootprint on his album art.
3: We have a bunch of my album artwork, and I have some Luke Casey boots that I've been dipping in paint, and I've been stepping on the artwork.
0: Yeah, right on the vinyl album jacket.
2: Oh, that's cool.
0: You know? I guess so, because it is his actual boot print.
2: It is. It's like a signature.
0: Sure.
2: It's cool.
0: Okay. All right. So who sang at the wedding that maybe shouldn't have sang at the wedding? Travis Kelce belted out a song during his wedding ceremony.
2: No way. That is so funny.
0: To Taylor. His brother says, yeah, I guess he kind of can carry a note. Can he? Jason also noted that the performance was modest compared to the other artists that played at the wedding.
2: Yeah.
0: Performances from, Paul McCartney.
2: Stevie Nicks, too, right?
0: Stevie Nicks.
2: Yeah.
0: Those are the two that we know.
2: Right.
0: So far. You can well imagine who is on that list.
2: Uh-huh.
0: I don't know if I would do that if I am Travis Kelce.
2: Right.
0: And I'm sure it was sweet. And, you know, real.
2: It was probably to take a little bit of the seriousness is not the right word. But, you know, you have all these high level, amazing singers.
0: Sure.
2: And then I think it was meant to be kind of cute and ironic, don't you? Like, oh, I'm just going to go and sing.
0: Or is it belittling their craft?
2: Ugh.
0: Like, hey, Taylor, go out for a quick pass.
2: Well, that's what I was wondering. I'm like, maybe she
0: there's no way she's
2: ran
0: gonna,
2: a
0: no,
2: play.
0: No, there's no way.
2: Okay.
0: She goes, that's well beneath me. Please. I'm not going to go catch a ball on my wedding.
2: Look at what I'm wearing. I'm not doing this right now.
0: And they have the who's who of the sporting world, if not the NFL, in attendance somewhere.
2: Right, yeah.
0: No, I'm not going to look like a fool.
2: Right.
0: Hey, Travis, come out here and belt out a song with Jay-Z and Beyonce in the front row.
2: Oh, man, that would be so nerve-wracking.
0: There's no way.
2: No way.
0: In a million years I'm doing that. But, hey, good on him for doing it.
2: Good for him.
0: And, okay, to be honest, if anybody's going to do it and pull it off to perhaps your campy way that you think
2: 100%.
0: It would be maybe a Travis Kelce.
2: Yeah.
0: Okay.
2: Absolutely.
0: What I would do is I'd just do it all a cappella. You are so beautiful to me. Can't you see?
2: No.
0: Yeah, that's what I'd do.
2: I don't think so. That's bad.
0: Okay, fine. Those are your case files.
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8: A mainly clear sky tonight, 40-kilometer wind gusts becoming light, the temperature dipping to around 9 degrees. Sunshine Thursday, a high of 23, feeling like 25 with the humidity, the UV index 7 or high.

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1: So, what did we learn today?
0: We learned that there's a thing called countertop appliance flex. If there was only one countertop appliance you could display because of room, but wanted to show off just who you are and what you're all about, what would that be?
2: Yeah, it's mainly because it's so nice or so cool, not so much for practical reasons. Yeah. I love Tracy texted and she said my Jimmy Buffett margarita maker.
0: Oh, that's a flex.
2: I wanted one of those so bad, but they're so big. Like,
0: they're enormous.
2: Where do you put? You do have to put them on display. You really do.
0: It's like a candy floss machine, hey?
2: Yes,
0: like those things
2: huge.
0: Are huge.
2: It's a drum.
0: Yeah. We're talking about that woman who dropped her phone flying about a kilometer above a canola field in Saskatchewan, and then when she landed with her Apple Watch, she found the phone and it worked.
2: That is so wild. To me, that's a needle in a haystack, or she might as well have dropped it in the ocean. I cannot believe,
0: right?
2: She found her phone in the middle of a canola field.
0: And then we ended it off with a relationship test. Which relationship style sounds better? Is it A, do almost everything together, or B, need to spend time apart? Before we go to our show MVP, we want to thank Melissa, Carrie, Teresa, Kat, Dave, Tammy, Tyler, Amanda. Everybody joined us today. Our show MVP, though, goes out to Mike, who we asked, is it A or is it B?
3: Well, then I have to go with everything together because I'm not stupid.
2: Okay. Yeah. No, I think that was the right answer. Good one.
0: Yeah. That was pro move.
2: And I want Mike's wife to know that he did not hesitate when he said A. Nope, not
0: right
2: at all.
0: Right out of the gate.
2: He knew. He knew exactly what to do.
0: That's our show MVP.
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8: A mainly clear sky tonight, 40-kilometer wind gusts becoming light, the temperature dipping to around 9 degrees. Sunshine Thursday, a high of 23, feeling like 25 with the humidity, the UV index 7 or high.

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1: It's the Casey Clark Show. 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
0: It's 1-800-990-2448. Trying to get a hold of us. I just noticed I'm still wearing my hoodie like I'm Chad from the country club over my shoulders.
4: Oh, my. No.
0: I'm like, what am I doing?
4: Why don't you pop your collar there,
0: yeah, right?
4: Sir?
0: I was like, am I waiting to jump a yacht somewhere? So sorry about that. Good stuff is coming up where we celebrate amazing things, helping small communities out and their fight against wildfires. It's such a great idea. So we'll get to that coming up. Also, relationship time, everybody's favorite game. Where do you stand when it comes to relationship styles? Is it A, together forever and we do everything all the time together, or B, we need to spend some time apart?
4: And I think all of us would say, oh, somewhere in the middle, but no. You gotta go over to one side or the other.
0: A or B, all right? That's coming up.
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1: Yeah, man, that's the good stuff.
0: This is where we celebrate amazing things companies are doing out there to help other communities. We call this the good stuff. Volunteer firefighters in northwestern Ontario are getting a vital backup. Disaster relief charity group Global Medic, led locally by team leader Don Johansson, they're delivering specialized portable fire skids to volunteer halls across northern Ontario, Thunder Bay area right now. Northern Ontario, if you haven't been keeping up, and I don't know how, so many wildfires right now. These 1,000-liter units, they fit directly into a standard pickup truck. They are equipped with gas-powered pumps and hoses, basically instantly transforming an everyday pickup truck into a mini fire rig.
2: Oh, okay.
0: This is a fantastic idea. In fact, one of the local fire chiefs says that's the difference when it comes down to critical minutes. Instead of losing time searching for a nearby lake or stream or draft, crews now can arrive with thousands of liters of water ready to deploy, basically knocking down small brush fires, spot fires, before they escalate.
1: Yeah, man, that's the good stuff.
0: I was taking a look at one of these rigs online, and it's absolutely brilliant. And in fact, makes these into these mini fire rigs and such... In a way where they can get so mobile and agile into areas that maybe a larger rig couldn't itself in. Global Medic has already rolled out about 500 of these across Canada, giving under-resourced rural departments the immediate firepower they need to help their communities.
2: That's so good.
0: I think this is fantastic.
2: Yes.
0: I think we should do this for all rural communities and other communities that are basically reliant on volunteer firefighters.
2: Yeah, and those are a lot of communities.
0: Absolutely. Well done, Global Medic. Well, listen, if you have some good stuff, let's celebrate it. You can contact us through our website.
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7: A mainly clear sky tonight, 40-kilometer wind gusts becoming light, the temperature dipping to around 9 degrees. Sunshine Thursday, a high of 23, feeling like 25 with the humidity, the UV index 7 or high.

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0: Today's best country, Country 93. I thought it would be kind of fun to test where your preference is as far as how you're built inside of a relationship. Again, this is from Reddit. Which relationship style sounds better to you? Is it A, do almost everything together, or B, spend a lot of time apart?
1: Yeah. I mean, obviously, there's good on both ends of that spectrum, but you gotta pick one.
0: And we thought it'd be kind of neat, because I don't know, we talk a lot about your partner, Tyler.
1: Yeah, we do.
0: But we don't usually have him on the show.
1: Well, we don't get his side of things, because I realize I can be very...
0: One-sided?
1: Yes, but what's another word? Very...
0: Biased?
1: Honest about...
0: A lot of things?
1: A lot of things. That's it.
0: So, Tyler, we're going to ask you this as well. Which relationship style sounds better to you? And don't let present company influence your decision. Is it A, do almost everything together, or is it B, need to spend some time, or in fact, a lot of time apart? What is it?
2: Is there a C option where I leave my significant other at home and go out with my friends?
0: That would be B.
2: B?
0: That would be
2: hard B.
0: That's a clean B.
2: That's a clean B.
0: Yeah. That's, or as we call it on the street, that's an easy B.
1: Oh my gosh.
2: Just be with a bunch of underlines in it.
0: Yeah. Oh, wow. So that's good. That's good.
1: Yeah, I love hearing that. That's so awesome.
0: Yeah. God, you guys, eh? Perfect.
2: Well, she's been gone for like 2 weeks. Can you blame me?
1: That's true.
2: I've kind of learned to live the bachelor life again.
0: See?
1: You missed it, didn't you?
2: Oh, man, like a fish to water.
0: She shows up. You're like, what are you doing here?
1: I thought you were gone for good.
2: Oh, you're coming back? Yeah.
0: How the hell did you get in?
1: I changed the locks. What's going on?
0: Somebody's in your parking spot. I made a few changes.
2: Tyler, is this a picture of just you and Matt on our mantle?
0: You guys are right. Okay. All right.
1: Well, thanks.
2: Have a fantastic rest of your show, guys. I'll talk to you soon.
1: Thanks, Tyler.
0: See you, bud.
1: Bye.
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0: Sean and Julia in the morning, and today's best country throughout the day, Country 93. Well, doing a little relationship fun here from the pages of Reddit. Which relationship style sounds better to you? A, and you can only pick A or B. A, do you do almost everything together, or B, you need to spend a lot of time apart? And if you just popped in, we had Sasha's partner, Tyler, on picking B.
1: Yes. And to be fair, I would pick B too. And that's just how we operate.
0: Yeah, totally.
1: We live together.
0: We live together.
1: Hey. We see each other once in a while and make eye contact and high five. It's okay.
0: Hey, we've been together for a long time.
1: But we do spend a lot of time apart,
0: you do,
1: too.
0: Yeah.
1: I was just on holidays without him for like a week.
0: Yeah, yeah.
1: But I was visiting family.
0: Sure.
1: Like, that's the other thing is now I feel like I'm just defending my relationship.
0: Constantly.
1: But, you know, if we go on, like, excursions or go out of the country and experience different cultures, we do that together.
0: Experience different cultures.
1: What? But, you know, if I'm just going to see my dad for a couple days, like, I don't need him to come with me.
0: Was he with you in Arizona when you went? No.
1: Sorry, I've been to Arizona a couple times.
0: Yeah,
1: he was.
0: Okay, one you went on your own, one you...
1: Yes, yes, correct.
0: Yeah. And he went to Japan on his own?
1: Yes, he did.
0: Okay. Just checking.
1: Experiencing different cultures.
0: Yeah. So you experienced the Arizona culture with him, and he experienced the Japanese culture without you.
1: That rich Arizona culture.
0: Same, same. I get it. Tammy, what about you? You got to pick A or B. What is it?
2: Everything together.
0: Okay.
1: Okay. So you don't really value the time apart. In fact, you don't want that to happen ever?
2: Oh, well, my husband works out of town 7 days out of the week.
0: Okay, you don't. Get out of here.
1: Oh, so you already have that.
0: Get out of here.
1: We all want what we can't have.
0: Okay. That's playing with, that's dirty pool.
2: Well, hey, it's how it works.
0: Oh. You sound so righteous, but then you really dig down deep. You're like, okay, there's a reason for that. Yeah.
1: I love that. I get it.
0: Tammy, you're the best.
2: You guys are the best.
0: Get out of here.
1: Thanks, Tammy.
0: Okay, have yourself a great day.
2: You too.
0: Okay,
2: bye.
0: See you, Tammy. Bye.
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7: A mainly clear sky tonight, 40-kilometer wind gusts becoming light, the temperature dipping to around 9 degrees. Sunshine Thursday, a high of 23, feeling like 25 with the humidity, the UV index 7 or high.

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5: A mainly clear sky tonight, 40-kilometer wind gusts becoming light, the temperature dipping to around 9 degrees. Sunshine Thursday, a high of 23, feeling like 25 with the humidity, the UV index 7 or high.

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4: A mainly clear sky tonight. 40-kilometer wind gusts becoming light. The temperature dipping to around 9 degrees. Sunshine Thursday, a high of 23, feeling like 25 with the humidity. The UV index 7 or high.

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5: A mainly clear sky through the overnight, 40-kilometer wind gusts becoming light, the temperature dipping to around 9 degrees. Sunshine Thursday, a high of 22, the UV index 7 or high. Sunny on Friday, and a high of 25.

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7: A mainly clear sky through the overnight. 40-kilometer wind gusts becoming light. The temperature dipping to around 9 degrees. Sunshine Thursday, a high of 22. The UV index 7 or high. Sunny on Friday and a high of 25.

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4: A mainly clear sky through the overnight. 40-kilometer wind gusts becoming light, the temperature dipping to around 9 degrees. Sunshine Thursday, a high of 22, the UV index 7 or high. Sunny on Friday and a high of 25.

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5: A mainly clear sky through the overnight. 40-kilometer wind gusts becoming light. The temperature dipping to around 9 degrees. Sunshine Thursday, a high of 22. The UV index 7 or high. Sunny on Friday and a high of 25.

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4: A mainly clear sky through the overnight, 40-kilometer wind gusts becoming light, the temperature dipping to around 9 degrees. Sunshine Thursday, a high of 22, the UV index 7 or high. Sunny on Friday, and a high of 25.

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6: A mainly clear sky through the overnight. 40-kilometer wind gusts becoming light, the temperature dipping to around 9 degrees. Sunshine Thursday, a high of 22, the UV index 7 or high. Sunny on Friday and a high of 25.

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6: A mainly clear sky through the overnight, 40-kilometer wind gusts becoming light, the temperature dipping to around 9 degrees. Sunshine Thursday, a high of 22, the UV index 7 or high. Sunny on Friday and a high of 25.

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6: A mainly clear sky through the overnight, 40-kilometer wind gusts becoming light, the temperature dipping to around 9 degrees. Sunshine Thursday, a high of 22, the UV index 7 or high. Sunny on Friday and a high of 25.

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2: A mainly clear sky through the overnight. 40-kilometer wind gusts becoming light. The temperature dipping to around 9 degrees. Sunshine Thursday, a high of 22. The UV index 7 or high. Sunny on Friday and a high of 25.

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6: A mainly clear sky through the overnight, 40-kilometer wind gusts becoming light, the temperature dipping to around 9 degrees. Sunshine Thursday, a high of 22, the UV index 7 or high. Sunny on Friday and a high of 25.

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Coming up, we're going to talk about things that everybody should stop doing before they turn 50. We'll tell you what those are coming up next on Country 93.

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1: No matter what age you are, these apply. If you're in your 20s, these are things you should stop doing before you turn 50. If you're 60 and you haven't done these things, better start now.
0: Okay.
1: Here we go. Things everybody should stop doing before they turn 50. Staying out until dawn. I stopped doing that many, many years ago because I like sleep.
0: Why? But why do you have to just stop? Because you're too old?
1: Just because, yeah, it's not good for you.
0: Okay.
1: So staying out till dawn, probably. Like, really? Do you see many, like, 80-year-olds out until,
0: I don't
1: like,
0: know, but I kind of would love it if they were once in a while, just staying up all night, just, you know.
1: Yeah.
0: I think once in a while, you got to do that.
1: Yeah, once in a while, I guess.
0: Yeah, not every weekend.
1: Like, if it's an all-night Matlock marathon, then I get it.
0: That's up your alley, right?
1: Yeah, true. Keeping up with every new trend.
0: Mm.
1: Which I do, of course. You know that. I'm always coaching you on different things that you don't understand. So,
0: yeah.
1: I don't know if I'm ever going to stop doing that.
0: No, I mean, I don't see why you need to stop doing that if you want to do it. I'm not. I don't do it now.
1: Right.
0: But if I wanted to do it, I would. I don't see why all of a sudden you're 50. No.
1: Nope, can't
0: Sorry,
1: do it anymore.
0: You can
1: nope.
0: start getting out those track suits.
1: Yeah. That's right.
0: That's the next move.
1: Toxic friendships, get rid of them.
0: Oh, yes.
1: Yeah.
0: I think you should do that well before you hit 50.
1: Yeah, I agree. Yeah, I totally agree with that. Not going to the doctor, which is also something that you shouldn't wait until you're, you know, 50 and think, oh, I'm going to go to the doctor for this. I'm going to go to the doctor for that.
0: Yeah.
1: You should be doing that your whole life.
0: Yes.
1: Yeah. And then also worrying about other people's opinions.
0: Yeah.
1: That's hard. I mean, I think it's worse when you're a teenager.
0: Well, yeah. I mean, I think as a teenager, you're kind of like forced to think about it because your brain isn't fully developed. But I think also like, yeah, it wasn't, it's, there's a certain point where it kind of starts to switch and you don't worry so much.
1: Until it gets to a point where you don't care at all.
0: Case in point, my grandpa. But
1: that's true. Where it just shuts off.
0: And then it's just like, you know what? I'm just going to say whatever's on my mind.
1: Yeah.
0: You're probably not going to like it. Thanks, Grandpa.
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0: Hey, Bay from Country 93. It's 519.
1: There are certain things that we do to try to save money and things that are not worth what we are doing. So here's an example. Hand washing dishes rather than running the dishwasher. Obviously, if stuff isn't dishwasher safe, you need to hand wash them. But if it can go in the dishwasher, it probably should. They are way more water efficient than people give them credit for. So using, you know, watering your lawn and stuff uses up way more water than the dishwasher does. So you can figure out different ways if you were trying to cut back on your water. But the dishwasher shouldn't be one.
0: I agree. It's also the lazy way to go, and it's nice.
1: 100%. Yeah. Well, you like washing dishes.
0: I do enjoy washing dishes, but I also worry about the water bill. But I also don't water my lawns. So I'm really saving money there.
1: Why don't you just use rainwater everywhere? Use it on your dishes. Use it in your lawn.
0: Great idea. I'll do that.
1: No, you won't.
0: You're right.
1: You shouldn't, probably. That's probably not a good idea.
0: Yeah.
1: DIY repairs that should be done by a pro, because you're trying to save money. Some people want to think, well, I'll just do it myself. It can take a better part of a day. A pro could have been in and out in a couple of hours. And also, you could make it worse if you are you, Sean.
0: Particular. Yeah. I won't do it myself.
1: Yeah.
0: I know I'll make it worse. There's no way.
1: I'm still, as I bring it up a few times, but my basement, it was damaged by a flood approximately 27 years ago.
0: Okay.
1: Before you even lived there. Feels like it. And it was supposed to be, you know, the pros could have fixed it in a day. Here we are still.
0: But I'm glad you've moved on and you don't think about it.
1: Yeah, no, I don't think about it. Finally, keeping every jar, box, or container that you get. Sometimes you get a plastic, you know, those glass pasta sauce jars, you get them, and then you're like, oh, I don't want to throw this out, or recycle it, because it's I probably can put stuff in it, but after a certain point, you don't need a million containers. You can save a few, recycle the rest. Maybe cycle through them, you know, refresh them from time to time, but you don't need 100 of them.
0: I have a shoebox at home that I was going to put in recycling, and then I put it in the living room. It's still there on the living room table because I thought, you know what? It's a shoebox. I could probably put stuff in that. And today I thought, you know, I'll put out some recycling before I leave, you know. Uh-huh. And so I went to break down the box and I thought, no, it's a pretty solid box. So it is still sitting on the table in my living room, kind of, because stuff can go in it.
1: Uh-huh. But there's nothing in it.
0: No.
1: No. And you don't know what stuff.
0: Not yet, but it's a box.
1: If you need another one, I've got one in my bedroom. Okay. I still haven't gotten rid of it.
0: Oh, good. So I'm not the only one.
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0: 6, get by, Country 93, 542 with Sean and Julia.
1: We started talking about this in the last half hour, things that no matter what age you are, you should probably stop doing when you turn 50. And some of the ones we didn't talk about include comparing yourself to others, which kind of ties into what we talked about before with teenagers and how they often compare themselves to others. Mm-hmm. But that's something that you should stop doing earlier than 50.
0: Yeah, if you can.
1: If you can, absolutely. Saying yes to everything. I guess there is a point where you, because I realize I used to say yes to everything and then it just got to be less and less and less. Years ago, before you knew me.
0: before I knew you?
1: Oh, well.
0: Because I feel like when I was like three. You're very well.
1: That was my first word, yes. And then I stopped doing it.
0: Yeah, I feel like you're very well ingrained in saying no. You don't seem to have a lot of issues with it. So
1: no, now. None whatsoever.
0: Yeah.
1: No, yeah. Not at all. No. putting off travel plans?
0: Right. Yeah, you still do that.
1: I do.
0: Yeah.
1: Yeah.
0: And my whole thing is, at the end of the day, the memories that you make when you go somewhere are way better than anything else, and saving money and whatever. I mean, it's not like you have to go on epic vacations every time, but just, you know, investing a little bit of time into having a good time, to me, is worth it.
1: Yes, and you've talked me into that. A few times. Yeah.
0: I still think you need to go a little bit further, but baby steps.
1: Yeah, okay.
0: We're working with you.
1: Let's do one more, and that is avoiding new technology, which, I mean, as you get older, you start to think you can't work this stuff, or, you know, you start to think, I just can't be bothered trying to learn that. And you just don't.
0: Hmm.
1: You're not at that level. You're way far away from that. And I don't think you'd ever be like that because you're very gadgety and very...
0: I like trying out new things.
1: Yeah.
0: Yeah.
1: And I think I'm still fine.
0: Yeah, you seem to be.
1: And I... you seem to be.
0: Well, I mean, it depends on what context. But yes, in this one, yeah, no, you get newer phones and you update them and stuff. It's not like you're afraid.
1: Yeah. I think it's important to do that because then you keep connections alive. Also with grandkids and everything else, you understand what they're doing.
0: Yeah.
1: Because sometimes they know far better than you do. So it can be a challenge. Anyway, so those are some of the things that obviously you got to stop doing when you turn 50 or even before that if you can.
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4: A new project's going to see some cooperation between Ontario and Quebec when it comes to processing of cattle. The new 2-year pilot project is designed to help livestock farmers in both provinces by giving them access to Ontario abattoirs. The project would be a collaboration between both governments with additional support from the CFIA. It would see a limited number of cattle producers in a Quebec region have their livestock processed at a provincially licensed and inspected facility across the Ontario border. The meat produced there would then be shipped back to Quebec for a later sale. And that's your Food and Ag Report. I'm Phil DeLand.
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5:50. Gonna see lots of sunshine today as we get up to 23, feeling more like 25 with the humidex. Gonna be 12 right now. 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
1: Tomorrow is a big day. We're going to be heading out somewhere new for our summer lunch tour. We're going to Sauble Dunes Restaurant and Bar, which is on Southampton Parkway in Sauble Beach. We've never been there before, but it's... Oh, I was just going to say it's a happening joint. What's happening?
0: What is with you?
1: What are you doing to me?
0: Oh, what's wrong with you? What are you doing that for? Don't. No, that's my cool way of talking. You can't do it. You're not hip and cool like I am.
1: No.
0: No, so don't even try.
1: I don't want to try.
0: It's embarrassing.
1: It is embarrassing. That is absolutely right.
0: So leave the coolness to me. You just be your normal, doesn't fit in kind of self.
1: Okay.
0: Continue.
1: Is it a shindig? Stop. Okay. I haven't been to the dunes before, but I've heard it, like I've seen it, and it's just I've always had like a mountain of children, and we're just like they're cranky, and we're at the beach, and then I just like, well, let's go home.
0: Okay, so now you're going with me, and I'm cranky.
1: Yeah, but there's only one of you.
0: Oh, okay.
1: So I've heard amazing things. I can't wait to go. I think it's going to be great. Apparently, they have a lot of. Quality home-cooked kind of food, which I think is kind of neat.
0: Yeah, I was looking over their menu, and the big challenge is going to be deciding what to get.
1: Oh.
0: Yeah.
1: Especially for you. That's a good mark of a good menu if there's more than one thing that you are interested in trying because you are very set in your ways, sir.
0: Yes.
1: That's all.
0: Is there a problem with that? You want to take it outside?
1: Maybe we'll be sitting outside tomorrow.
0: Good point.
1: At the dunes.
0: Yes.
1: So Sauble Dunes Restaurant and Bar is where we're going to be for our summer lunch tour. We'll be there from 11:30 until 1:30. You can come and hang out with us as we broadcast live from there, enjoying some delicious food on a Friday afternoon.
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3: Good morning. It's 6 o'clock. I'm Matt Hermes. The cause of a major fire in Meaford that affected two homes remains under investigation. Firefighters were called just after 7:30 Tuesday evening to a home at 509 Nelson Street West, which became fully engulfed in flames and was destroyed in the blaze. Firefighters say wind also spread the flames to a neighboring house, which was damaged as well. Inner Township, Blue Mountains, and Gray Highlands firefighters were involved in the response. Crews were on scene until around 3 a.m. early yesterday morning. No injuries were reported. A statement from the municipality says one of the homes was occupied at the time and everyone escaped quickly. The cause of the fire has not yet been determined. The town of South Bruce Peninsula is advocating for more stable funding for infrastructure. Claire McCormack reports.
4: Council passed a resolution Tuesday asking for the Ontario government to make permanent its current, recently doubled, community infrastructure funding amounts for municipalities. The town says it'll help keep infrastructure construction going and help communities maintain their economic value. As it stands right now, that funding agreement runs out at the end of this year, and municipalities aren't sure if it will be renewed. Deputy Mayor Caleb Hull.
5: I think that it's clear that we need these sustainable funds. We can't be asking every year, and this is a great way of us asking.
4: Claire McCormack, South Bruce Peninsula.
3: Work to remove the old water tower on 7th Avenue in Hanover is set to begin next month. Spencer Byers has the story.
6: The project is expected to take approximately 12 weeks to complete, with crews dismantling the structure in sections. Residents and businesses in the area may notice increased activity around the project site during construction. The town anticipates minimal disruption and will maintain access to nearby homes, businesses, healthcare facilities, and services throughout the project. Director of Development Infrastructure Andrew Wilkin also ensures that no impact should happen to the water service.

0: patio season here at Harrison Park Inn Restaurant, heart of the park, all year round.
1: Along with imposing export taxes on energy and fertilizer sales to the U.S. And crime rates dropped across most of the country in 2025. New numbers from StatsCan found the rates and severity of crimes were down in almost every province and territory last year. The only increases happened in New Brunswick and Nunavut. That's a look at the news. Now on to sports.
2: I'm RJ Broadhead. Here's the morning sports. The Blue Jays had only four hits and lost a third straight to Tampa, falling 4-2. The Jays have scored the fewest runs of any team in the majors this season, a far cry from last season when they scored the fourth most. They'll try to avoid a Rays sweep this afternoon. The Red Sox tied a franchise record with their 15th straight win, but they didn't break the record. Baltimore won the second game of the doubleheader. Boston was last in the division 2.5 weeks ago. Now they're in a wild card spot. The Yankees split their doubleheader with the Pirates. The White Sox beat the Rangers in a battle of AL division leaders. The National League division leaders all won. The Dodgers pretty much have the West locked up already with an 11.5 game lead. Milwaukee's 7 games up in the Central, and Atlanta leads the East by 4. Major League Soccer, Toronto FC had a second straight 0-0 draw. Vancouver and Montreal lost. That's sports. The forecast is next.
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1: Sunshine today with a high of 23, then clear sky tonight and a low of 11. Tomorrow mainly sunny and 27, and a mix of sun and cloud on Saturday with a slight chance of some showers and a high of 25. Right now it's 11 in Owen Sound River District. 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
1: I don't know if everybody wants to be smart, but it'd be nice if someone called you smart. And maybe you were smarter than you think. Because while what hobbies you do in your spare time don't function as a IQ test, they do show that certain hobbies are usually done by intelligent people.
0: Okay.
1: So this would make you feel better, I think, if these are one of your hobbies. So let's see.
0: Oh, yeah.
1: If you do any of these things. Play chess. No.
0: I tried to learn it so many times, and I've never been successful at learning it.
1: Yeah, my dad taught me a long time ago, and I don't remember it, and I don't really care to. I'm not interested in it, but I do know that people who are good at it really like it. My son, all of his friends, there was like a big chess resurgence in class, and they were all using all the chess boards. They had chess club, and he's very great at it. He remembers all the special moves.
0: Right.
1: Like the Queen's Gambit. I don't know what that is.
0: It sounds good, though.
1: Yeah.
0: Yeah.
1: Anyway, he's smarter than me, I guess. All right. Next, playing demanding video games. Talking about ones that cause you to think and work things out more so than just like tapping buttons and spamming buttons until you hurt somebody.
0: So Frogger would not be one of those.
1: Frogger would be probably a little bit because you still have to plan out. You're thinking more than if you were just like Mortal Kombat. It's Mortal Kombat or like those dragon ones. You just have to keep pressing the buttons and eventually somebody's going to get hurt.
0: Yeah, okay.
1: Which my brother would get so mad because I play those with him and I didn't know what I was doing. And he'd memorize all these moves and I would just keep hitting the controller and then I'd beat him every time.
0: Yeah, that wouldn't be annoying at all.
1: Yeah.
0: No.
1: Reading for pleasure. I know someone who does that.
0: A lot.
1: Yes. Yeah. They do say reading for pleasure is better cognitive performance in young adolescence, which you were close to. I think you just escaped that.
0: Yeah, I just turned 17. So I remember reading it. Look on your face, priceless there. I never read when I was a young adolescent, though. That's the problem. I hated reading then.
1: Really?
0: Well, school's always told you what to read, and I didn't like that, so I just...
1: You know, you could have just read other things. You don't have to just read what they tell you to read.
0: I know, but yeah, I wasn't a big reader then. So now I'm making up for it.
1: Yeah, you're doing something. Anyway, we'll get to more of these that will help you feel smarter before 7.
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Lots of sunshine and high of 23. It's 25 with the Humidex. 12 now, Country 93.

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3: It's 6:30. Good morning. I'm Matt Hermes. The cause of a major fire in Meaford that affected two homes remains under investigation. Firefighters were called just after 7:30 Tuesday evening to a home at 509 Nelson Street West, which became fully engulfed in flames and was destroyed in the blaze. Firefighters say wind also spread the flames to a neighboring house, which was damaged as well. Inner Township, Blue Mountains, and Gray Highlands firefighters were involved in the response. Crews were on scene until around 3 a.m. early yesterday morning. No injuries were reported. A statement from the municipality says one of the homes was occupied at the time and everyone escaped quickly. The cause of the fire has not yet been determined. The town of South Bruce Peninsula is advocating for more stable funding for infrastructure. Claire McCormack reports.
4: Council passed a resolution Tuesday asking for the Ontario government to make permanent its current, recently doubled, community infrastructure funding amounts for municipalities. The town says it'll help keep infrastructure construction going and help communities maintain their economic value. As it stands right now, that funding agreement runs out at the end of this year, and municipalities aren't sure if it will be renewed. Deputy Mayor Caleb Hull.
5: I think that it's clear that we need these sustainable funds. We can't be asking every year, and this is a great way of us asking.
4: Claire McCormack, South Bruce Peninsula.
3: Work to remove the old water tower on 7th Avenue in Hanover is set to begin next month. Spencer Byers has the story.
6: The project is expected to take approximately 12 weeks to complete, with crews dismantling the structure in sections. Residents and businesses in the area may notice increased activity around the project site during construction. The town anticipates minimal disruption and will maintain access to nearby homes, businesses, healthcare facilities, and services throughout the project. Director of Development Infrastructure Andrew Wilkin also ensures that no impact should happen to the water service.
7: With the new tower going through its commissioning process right now, the timing aligns really well that that new tower will be online almost kind of instantaneously with the old tower being decommissioned.
6: Spencer Byers, Hanover.
3: Prime Minister Mark Carney will be in Charlottetown today to meet with Canada's premiers and territorial leaders and discuss Canada's response to the latest American tariff threat. BC Premier David Eby says he has no problem cutting U.S. access to his province's resources if required.
8: And we need to be frank with the Americans that they will not get the kind of access that they seek to what's in Canada if this is how the conduct's going to go. If the Prime Minister calls British Columbia and says he needs support with some big sticks to have conversations at the table, then we'll be there. And I am happy to stand with the Prime Minister in that kind of discussion.
3: Alberta and Saskatchewan's premiers say they would never go along with imposing export taxes on energy and fertilizer sales to the U.S. And crime rates dropped across most of the country in 2025. New numbers from StatsCan found both the rates and severity of crimes were down in almost every province and territory last year. The only increases happened in New Brunswick and Nunavut. That's a look at the news. Now on to sports.
9: I'm RJ Brighthead. Here's the morning sports. The Blue Jays had only four hits and lost a third straight to Tampa, falling 4-2. The Jays have scored the fewest runs of any team in the majors this season, a far cry from last season when they scored the fourth most. They'll try to avoid a Rays sweep this afternoon. The Red Sox tied a franchise record with their 15th straight win, but they didn't break the record. Baltimore won the second game of the doubleheader. Boston was last in the division 2.5 weeks ago. Now they're in a wild card spot. The Yankees split their doubleheader with the Pirates. The White Sox beat the Rangers in a battle of AL division leaders. The National League division leaders all won. The Dodgers pretty much have the West locked up already with an 11.5 game lead. Milwaukee's 7 games up in the Central, and Atlanta leads the East by 4. Major League Soccer, Toronto FC had a second straight 0-0 draw. Vancouver and Montreal lost. That's sports. The forecast is next.
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3: Sunshine today with a high of 23, then clear sky tonight and a low of 11. Tomorrow, mainly sunny and 27, and a mix of sun and cloud on Saturday with a slight chance of some showers and a high of 25. Right now, it's 11 in Owen Sound River District. I'm Matt Hermes for all of your latest local stories on demand. 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
1: We've been talking about different hobbies that kind of prove that you're smart or imply that you're a bit smart.
0: I love the way you're so convinced.
1: Okay. Whatever. One of the hobbies is learning another language. I know a lot of people get into the Duolingo.
0: Right.
1: And they're all about the streaks. My daughter is like obsessed with the streaks. Got to make sure that you make the streak. Oh, I just need to do 5 minutes for my Duolingo. I'm like, can you speak any of these languages? But actually, she's learning Japanese, Spanish, and French. And actually does understand some Japanese, which I would feel would be very difficult. And can read some of it and understand what it is. So I guess it's, you know, she's smarter than me too, though.
0: Vicky was doing Duolingo.
1: Yeah.
0: And she was doing the same thing. Oh, I just got to get, you know, got to do this before I go to bed. And
1: yeah.
0: I don't think she does it anymore. So.
1: Oh, yeah, what language?
0: But, I want to say German.
1: You don't know?
0: This is a little while ago. It's okay. Easily like... probably a good 5 months ago.
1: That's it. I thought you were going to say like 5 years ago. Okay, that's valid. 5 months ago and you don't remember, but she was about a streak, which means she was doing it for a long time. Wow, that's paying attention to detail is a hobby that Sean does not have. Wow. All right, let's move on.
0: Say, yeah, I agree. Let's move on.
1: Another hobby that can show that you're smart is if you're into coding, learning how to code things and do all those things. I remember when I was in school, I was in university, and I wanted to take a course that I thought wouldn't be that hard. So I picked C+ programming.
0: Oh, what's where was your head? Obviously, you are not smart if you took that. You should have known.
1: I don't know why I thought that wouldn't be hard. I was like, well, it's just computer. I know stuff about computers. How hard could it be? Turns out a lot. Turns out
0: final
1: quite
0: grade?
1: Difficult. I don't remember, but it wasn't good. I passed.
0: Oh, okay. Well, that's good.
1: But... yeah, probably shouldn't have.
0: Yeah.
1: Really regretted my life choices halfway through that class.
0: Oh, bet you did. Yeah. Yeah.
1: But it is interesting to code. I like the way you problem solve to do it. I'm just not good at putting it all together sometimes. Playing a musical instrument, if you do that, can show that you can be a smarty pants. Learning right. How to put music together and, you know,
0: I always wanted to do
1: it.
0: That.
1: Still can.
0: Well, but
1: that ship has sailed.
0: No, it's just I have no rhythm. I have no musical talent. I recognize my limitations.
1: You gotta practice. You can go and get a ukulele from the library, which is what I did. I took out a ukulele and tried to learn how to play it.
0: Yeah, you were great at the Christmas party.
1: I didn't bring it. Okay, Sean? I borrowed it from the library and then let me keep it.
0: Which is unfortunate.
1: Yeah, for my whole family, they loved hearing me practice.
0: I'll bet.
1: And finally, creative writing, drawing, or making, doing anything kind of like a creative kind of hobby can show that you're smarter than the average bear.
0: Yeah, I have a binder at home that I started with.
1: A binder.
0: A binder with paper in it. And it was creative writing stories.
1: Uh-huh.
0: Yeah.
1: Okay, so what were you writing about?
0: Like it was kids' stories.
1: Yeah, about?
0: About Wenton the Warthog.
1: Wenton the Warthog?
0: Yeah, he was a warthog. So,
1: what did
0: different
1: he do?
0: Adventures with Wenton the Warthog.
1: What did he do?
0: Oh, like just...
1: you're saying that this is stuff that you wrote when you were a kid? A binder that you found from when you were a kid?
0: No, I was probably in my 20s. So, yeah, I thought it'd be kind of fun to start creative writing and do that. And so after the first page, there's nothing else.
1: I was going to say, what happened? Where did Wenton the Warthog go? Nowhere.
0: Yeah, nowhere. One page? I've made my millions.
1: He went in the binder and he never came back out.
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4: A new project's going to see some cooperation between Ontario and Quebec when it comes to processing of cattle. The new 2-year pilot project is designed to help livestock farmers in both provinces by giving them access to Ontario abattoirs. The project would be a collaboration between both governments with additional support from the CFIA. It would see a limited number of cattle producers in a Quebec region have their livestock processed at a provincially licensed and inspected facility across the Ontario border. The meat produced there would then be shipped back to Quebec back for a later sale. And that's your Food and Ag Report. I'm Phil DeLand.
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0: Morgan on Country 93, 6:53 with Sean and Julia. Beautiful sunshine today, high of 23, getting up to feeling more like 25 with that Humidex. We're sitting at 12.
1: Tomorrow is the big day. It's the official start of the 42nd Chantry Chinook Classic Salmon Derby. Starts tomorrow, continues until August the 2nd. It's world-class fishing. 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In case you're wondering, Ladies' Day is set for July 26th.
0: I was wondering. Thank you.
1: Well, that's good. Now you don't have to wonder anymore. If you're wondering about Senior's Day, that's Wednesday, July 29th.
0: I wasn't, but thank you.
1: Oh, okay. What about Kids' Day? Are you wondering about that?
0: I have kids.
1: Okay. Saturday, August 1st.
0: Okay.
1: All your questions answered.
0: Thank you.
1: If you have more questions and you're thinking, why didn't Sean talk about that? You can find out all of the information and ticket information at ChantryChinook.com.
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2: Sunshine today with a high of 23, then clear sky tonight and a low of 11. Tomorrow mainly sunny and 27, and a mix of sun and cloud on Saturday with a slight chance of some showers and a high of 25. Right now it's 11 in Owen Sound River District. I'm Matt Hermes for all of your latest local stories on demand. 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
1: Personal trainers got together to reveal the things that most people just don't really understand about the gym and going to the gym. So I thought we'd look over some of these and see, you know, what we think. Results take months and years, not days and weeks. Mm. So you can't go to the gym for the day and then expect to lose 60 pounds.
0: Right. Or just become like super muscly.
1: Yeah. Not going to happen. A hardest workout is not always the most effective.
0: Mm-hmm.
1: Makes sense. I love this line. It's a great line. What happens outside the gym matters as much as what happens inside it.
0: No. The moment you go in there, that's all that counts. If you only walked, even if you went in there and you just walked around for a second and then you were like, I'm going to go back to my car and I'm also going to go home, you still went to the gym. Counts. That's science. Look it up. Science.
1: Okay.
0: Yeah.
1: No, I won't argue.
0: Science.
1: Okay. All right. I know. All right. Nobody is watching you as closely as you think. Because we always think, no matter where we are, that we're like front and center. Everybody's keeping their eye on us. Anything we do that's embarrassing,
0: yeah,
1: everybody sees it. But in the gym, people aren't watching. But I feel like they are. And the reason I say this is because if you don't, you know, wipe down the equipment after, or you do something on the equipment, yeah, they kind of notice and they kind of judge.
0: Well, I mean, I think if they went to the equipment after you and it was still wet, then they knew you didn't do it. I don't think they're sitting there watching, oh, did they do that? I mean, some people are.
1: That, yeah.
0: You would, because you're a jerk. But I think unless you're like falling on your face or doing something dramatic, most people aren't paying attention.
1: Okay. Finally, never skip the warm-up and recovery.
0: Yeah, everybody does. Especially the ending part, you're just like, oh, I'm done. I'm just going to go.
1: That's what I'd be thinking.
0: Sit there and do stretches for like another 10 minutes. Get out of here.
1: No, because my sister goes, like when I go for my walks, and my sister also goes for her walks, and she says, you know, the key to success of that, of course, is before you know, just go home and just sit down and watch TV or something, after you've done the walk, you got to do the stretches. And I was like, yeah, okay.
0: And stretches for what?
1: Just so that you're still limber, I guess. I don't know. She does them all the time, and I'm just like, yeah, not doing that. Sitting on the couch watching TV is a little more important than
0: Cheetos.
1: Yeah, exactly.
0: Almost the same.
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1: Happy birthday!
2: Time for the Country 93 Birthday Club. Happy 17th birthday to Austin Edwards. 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Yvonne Skinner. 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
0: All right, time for celebrity birthdays now. He got his start as a young bartender on a show called Cheers. He moved on to jumping like a white man, killing zombies, True Detective. He co-starred in the show Solo. Movie Solo? Not sure what that was.
2: Okay.
0: Anyway, any idea who that is?
2: I would say Woody Harrelson.
0: That is correct. He is 65 today. Next one. He played Harry Potter. He's Harry Potter.
2: I don't know anybody named Harry Potter.
0: Harry Potter.
2: Yeah. Is that any relation to Harry Potter?
0: That's who I'm talking about, yeah. It's an accent, Sean.
2: Oh, is that what that was? I thought, okay. Didn't know if you were losing your voice or something.
0: Yeah, no, it's an accent.
2: Daniel Radcliffe.
0: Sorry, what?
2: Daniel Radcliffe. Bangers and mash.
0: Sorry, could you do the name again?
2: Daniel Radcliffe.
0: No.
2: It doesn't work as well?
0: No.
2: Daniel Radcliffe.
0: That's correct. Okay. He's 37. And finally, she played Agatha on Agatha All Along in WandaVision. She's also Maya Mason on The Studio. She plays a rabbi on Transparent, Carla in the Bad Moms movies, and Lily on Crossing Jordan. Any idea who that is?
2: No.
0: Her name is Catherine Hahn. She is 53, and that is the Country 93 Birthday Club.
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0: Living on Love on Country 93. It's 6:42. Good morning with Sean and Julia.
1: You see them absolutely everywhere, it seems. Reusable water bottles. And there's been trends and fads that have come and gone through the years. Researchers found that a new one becomes popular on average about every 3 years, a new brand.
0: Right. So, yeah, Yeti was really big. Stanley was ridiculous.
1: Yes. It started actually with Nalgene. Is that how you pronounce it? Nalgene?
0: I don't know.
1: In the 70s, and that went till about 2000. And yes, Yeti was big. I still feel like it kind of is, but they say it died out in 2022. Simple Modern was next, then Stanley, the newest one. You ready for this? So be prepared to throw out your Yetis and your Stanleys and everything else. Newest one, Owala.
0: Owala.
1: Yes, that is the one that everybody says, oh, I got to have an Owala.
0: So what's so great about it?
1: I don't know.
0: Oh.
1: Yeah, no idea.
0: Okay.
1: I think it's because what it does is it can hold your drink and keep it hot or cold.
0: Oh.
1: Which,
0: like all the other ones do.
1: Which is, but it's an Owala.
0: Okay.
1: Because I think people sometimes buy these things. I mean, let me just say this. The study found that when a new bottle comes out, like an Owala, it's more likely that a woman is going to buy it than a man. Women are apparently more into being up on reusable bottled water trends.
0: Because men don't drink water.
1: Yeah, but there's other liquids you can put in. Beer, I guess.
0: Yes. Beer. In a straw steel container. Sure.
1: Keeps it cool.
0: Yeah. You could. And you can get away with it at work.
1: But there you go.
0: I feel like the ladies are more into drinking water because there was, you know, the influencers are on there and they're all like, look at how healthy I am. And look at, I have this super cute cup, which makes me want to drink more out of it. And that's why they do it.
1: Yeah. Guys, not so much. We got to work on that.
0: You got enough things. So you've got your own issues, I'm sure. Collectibles and things that don't need to be collected.
1: Ain't that the truth?
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4: A new project's going to see some cooperation between Ontario and Quebec when it comes to processing of cattle. The new two-year pilot project is designed to help livestock farmers in both provinces by giving them access to Ontario abattoirs. The project would be a collaboration between both governments with additional support from the CFIA. It would see a limited number of cattle producers in a Quebec region have their livestock processed at a provincially licensed and inspected facility across the Ontario border. The meat produced there would then be shipped back to Quebec for a later sale. And that's your Food and Ag Report. I'm Phil DeLand.
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1: Ella is, of course, huge right now. She's been rocking the top 30. She was up there for Choosing Texas, Be Her, and then I Can't Love You Anymore. Is she still a number one?
0: I don't know.
1: That's the question.
0: Oh.
1: You know who has the answer?
0: No. Who has the answer, Julia?
1: Rod. Rod does.
0: Oh.
1: With the top 30 countdown.
0: Which
1: will be coming up this weekend.
0: Oh, well, that's convenient.
1: Exactly. It's going to be on the 3 on Saturday, 6 on Sunday night. Make sure you catch it, and then you can find out what songs, which ones of your favorites are hitting number one. Hey, it's Sean and Julia. Come join us at the next stop in our summer lunch tour.
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3: Sunshine today with a high of 23, then clear sky tonight and a low of 11. Tomorrow, mainly sunny and 27, and a mix of sun and cloud on Saturday with a slight chance of some showers and a high of 25. Right now, it is 13 in Owen Sounds River District. 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

0: A heartache on the dance floor, John Party on Country 93. 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
1: Nothing worse than being out somewhere and realizing, uh-oh, I got bad breath.
0: What? You just realize it? Well, it just occurs to you?
1: Sometimes you can tell, you know. And then you do the old breathe in the hand thing.
0: Uh-huh.
1: And you're like, whoa.
0: What? This sounds like it happens to you on the regular? What?
1: Every 10 minutes.
0: Okay.
1: Yeah.
0: So,
1: bad breath.
0: Yeah, I know. I can tell that time.
1: Yeah, exactly. So here are some foods that they say you should have with you in case you have this situation come up.
0: Oh.
1: Or if you're at some place that has food, try to get these things.
0: Okay.
1: Apple, get an apple. That helps to clean the inside of your mouth.
0: Okay.
1: And freshens your breath, apparently. Plain yogurt.
0: Oh, gross. Nobody likes plain yogurt.
1: I know. It's boring because there's no flavor to it.
0: Yeah.
1: Raw carrots, which is not hard to do. You can carry those around, a little Ziploc.
0: Yeah,
1: that's fine.
0: Yeah.
1: Green tea.
0: All right.
1: Here's the one I just don't know. If you're at a party, you know how... You're at a party and somebody comes up to you and they're close talkers and you're kind of like, ooh, wow. Yeah, you didn't do the hand test anyway. They recommend fresh parsley. Carry around a little bag, a baggie of fresh parsley, which you might kind of wonder what's in the baggie, number one. Also, you can't really say parsley to somebody the same as you can say mint.
0: Or carrot?
1: Yeah.
0: I feel like if someone is offering me gum... I feel like, do you have an ulterior motive?
1: Yes.
0: Is my breath bad? Or do you just literally, like, you just want to offer me gum? I don't know. And it makes me self-conscious. But I think apples are delicious and that would be good. It's hard to, like, tell somebody that they have bad breath.
1: Oh, I know. And as you say, if somebody offers you a mint... And then you say, oh, do I have bad breath? And they're like, no, everything's fine.
0: It's
1: like you might want one.
0: Yeah.
1: But do you?
0: Yeah, they're not going to tell you.
1: Yeah, no, they're not. So you're kind of, then it, no matter what they say, you're always going to think.
0: Yeah.
1: And you'd remember that every time you see them. That's why you should carry parsley. Carry parsley everywhere you go. Have pockets stuffed with parsley.
0: Okay.
1: Problem solved.
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0: Le moo.
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0: Okay.
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0: today's best country, found right here on Country 93. That's the James Barker Band. It's 8:42.
1: Let's talk flirting. Flirting is good for you. They said that they've done studies, and people who flirt have higher white blood cell counts than others, so they have better immunity than those that don't.
0: Okay.
1: So get your flirt on if you haven't already, just to save your own health. Apparently, there are 52 flirting signals used by humans.
0: All right, let's hear them all.
1: Go ahead. No, I thought you'd name them since you probably recognize them.
0: Yeah. number one. No.
1: The most common is the hair flip. I don't think I've ever flipped my hair, but if I have, it's been subconscious, I guess.
0: Okay.
1: I know you can't flip your hair.
0: Well, no, it's too short.
1: Yeah. Yeah.
0: No, it doesn't work.
1: Didn't work.
0: No. Yeah,
1: too short.
0: I don't know if I've ever noticed somebody doing that, but I'm not the most observant guy in the world.
1: So no, you're not? I still don't know how you recognize who I am. It's just because I sit across from you.
0: Yeah, that's
1: how
0: you know what? You're probably right. Somebody else could come in here and sit down
1: and be like, start talking to them like whatever.
0: It would take me a couple of hours, but I would soon catch on. Anyway. Mm-hmm.
1: In some places, flirting is actually illegal.
0: Oh.
1: Technically, Little Rock, Arkansas, there's a law that's still on the books warning that engaging in playful banter may result in a 30-day jail term.
0: Yeah.
1: I'll show you.
0: Throw in the who's gal.
1: In the what?
0: Who's gal.
1: Who's gal?
0: Yeah.
1: Okay.
0: All right. Anyway, move on.
1: Sorry, I don't.
0: Okay.
1: Does not compute.
0: Okay.
1: In New York City, another outdated law says that men may be fined $25 for gazing at a female, lasciviously at a female.
0: Oh.
1: Well, yeah. I'm cool with that. Don't be a creep. Don't ogle. You can look. Don't ogle.
0: Glance.
1: Glance
0: is better than looking.
1: That's a good one, too.
0: Yeah.
1: And they say if they get convicted twice, they have to wear a pair of blinders whenever you go out for a walk.
0: Like a horse.
1: Just like a horse. Keep your eyes on the prize. Yeah. That's straight ahead, Bucky. Yeah. I think they should make those for men all the time. I'm down with that.
0: That's really moving the world ahead.
1: Well, it's not ahead. These days, phones do the flirting. Half of all cell phone users have texted suggestive messages to keep things interesting. Uh-huh. Eyebrow. Winky, wink. Doink, doink.
0: Okay.
1: And they say that 40% of people who look for love online say you can easily flirt with someone via text or email. Do you agree with that?
0: Yeah, I guess. Yeah. I mean, I don't really do it. So,
1: so you don't feel like it's an easy
0: thing. I mean, I guess I do flirt with the lovely Victoria. Yeah.
1: I don't want to hear your flirt.
0: Let me read one of them.
1: Okay, go ahead. Let me hear your flirting. Your flirting is, I will get the Cool Whip on the way home.
0: Okay. I save that for special occasions.
1: Okay. Yeah.
0: I'm not some weirdo, you know.
1: All right. Yeah. Well, watch out. As they say, you can overdo it as well. The most common mistake people make when flirting, maintaining too much eye contact. Take it down a notch.
0: Yeah, that's creepy.
1: Yeah, but you don't want to always be looking like shifty eyes either.
0: No.
1: There's a compromise. You got to work it out. You got to figure it out.
0: You got to find that fine line between glance and look and creepy.
1: And more
0: leaning towards look and glance.
1: Yeah, thanks. You should put together some kind of newsletter.
0: I'll be a TED Talk. It'll be a TED Talk all about the difference between looking and glancing.
1: Perfect.
0: Yeah. All right. Supper's ready. Here you go.
1: I think mine needs a little longer.
2: Ow! 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

0: 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It's 8:51 with Sean and Julia. Well, nice sunny day. A bit warmer than yesterday, I think. High of 23, feeling a bit warmer with the humidex up to 25. Tomorrow, another hot one. Mix of sun and cloud getting up to 27, feeling like 30. It is 15 right now. Sean and Julia are wrapping up the show now. Here is all that we learned.
1: This morning we talked about things that everybody should stop doing before they turn the age of 50. Things like staying out, you know, all night pretty much, or having toxic friendships. Two that we didn't mention were holding on to clutter, which, I mean, you should get rid of that from, like, birth.
0: if it says it's clutter, it tells you right there in the title.
1: That's right.
0: You probably don't need that.
1: If you see a box that says clutter, get rid of it. Yeah, good idea. I'll watch for that.
0: Thank you.
1: Another thing is holding grudges. Because that can be exhausting, having an issue with somebody for 35 years or
0: something
1: like that.
0: Some of them are merited. You know what you did.
1: Now I know I didn't do anything, but now I'm starting to feel like I did.
0: I'm not talking about you.
1: Oh, okay,
0: but they know.
1: Okay.
0: They know what they did.
1: Okay, I'm in the clear. Good. Thank you.
0: You've done a few things, too.
1: Oh.
0: We'll talk about that a little bit later.
1: Okay.
0: We also talked about hobbies that you can do that will show that you're very smart, very intelligent. One of them that we mentioned was playing a musical instrument, which Sean said he's going to. He always wanted to, but all of a sudden thinks he is too old to try. Is that what you were saying? You passed the point to learn.
1: No, I never said that.
0: I feel like you said, that's it.
1: No.
0: I'm too decrepit and old. I can't do it. But what I think you should have said.
1: No, I said I have no talent.
0: Right, I have
1: no rhythm.
0: So,
1: that's what I actually said, and I never have.
0: You think you're too old to do it. But what I'm saying is you're not.
1: Oh,
0: you're not.
1: Thank you. Can you speak a little louder? Because I've got 12 hearing aids in this ear, and I'm still trying to hear you.
0: Well, that will be great when you get out the triangle and do some practicing. So I'd like you to pick up an instrument.
1: That's way too heavy for my fragile, broken bones.
0: Okay. Well, maybe you can get one cymbal and put the other one on the floor, and then you can just kind of drag it down
1: there. Oh, then I have to bend over. It's just...
0: You're already down there. You fell.
1: Oh, my God.
0: You're already down there, so no worries.
1: And I can't get up, so
0: just
1: I'm down there for a long time.
0: Okay. Exactly. It's fine.
1: I can be part of a marching band as long as they just march around me. We've got our final thought next.
2: 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The difference? You know the moment you sit down. Hi, I'm Lindsay McDonald Brooks, and I own Leon's. Sit down, lie back, feel the comfort, and get inspired. Come see it for yourself at Leon's Owen Sound.
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Sunshine today with a high of 23, then clear sky tonight and a low of 11. Tomorrow, mainly sunny and 27, and a mix of sun and cloud on Saturday with a slight chance of some showers and a high of 25.

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Sunshine today with a high of 23, then clear sky tonight and a low of 11. Tomorrow, mainly sunny and 27, and a mix of sun and cloud on Saturday with a slight chance of some showers and a high of 25.

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Sunshine today with a high of 23, then clear sky tonight and a low of 11. Tomorrow, mainly sunny and 27, and a mix of sun and cloud on Saturday with a slight chance of some showers and a high of 25.

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2: The Marine Heritage Festival set to go July 24th to 26th. To tell us about it, Deb Kaufman, co-chair of the Marine Heritage Festival Committee, is on the line. 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
3: This is a special 15th anniversary for us. We have well over 30 different activities. It starts at our Artisans and Taste Market beside the Coliseum. And then it moves on to the museum, where it's free for people to get in at 5 o'clock until 9. We also have a bike rally. The bike rally is now at Jubilee Park, and the registration starts at 4:30. Saturday, we have the usual cardboard boat races, which are very fun to watch. We have children's gold hunt, fun in the park. We have the tall ship here this year as well, and people can actually do a walk tour in the morning and afternoon, as well. I forgot about the beer garden and the musical entertainment provided by Three Sheets in the evening on Saturday. So as I say, lots and lots of activities going on.
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9: Sunshine today with a high of 23, then clear sky tonight and a low of 11. Tomorrow mainly sunny and 27, and a mix of sun and cloud on Saturday with a slight chance of some showers and a high of 25.

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0: Country 93 with today's best country, and Ella Langley and Morgan Wallen there, and Rick Ringer here on a beautiful, call it perfect, Thursday. Even more of the same tomorrow, a little bit warmer, as a matter of fact, as we head toward the weekend. In the forecast coming up in just a little bit, we've been talking about how fast summer is flying by. It always does, but this summer especially, maybe because we've actually had some nice weather. But a sure sign of that is the first of the two big fishing derbies coming up in our area, starting with the 42nd Chantry Chinook Classic Salmon Derby, which starts tomorrow and continues until August 2nd. 10 days of world-class fishing with $30,000 in prizes and cash to be won. Ladies' Day is coming up this Sunday. Seniors' Day is next Wednesday. And Kids' Day, Saturday, August 1st, just before the close of the Chantry Chinook Classic Salmon Derby. Tickets and information can be found at ChantryChinook.com. And with Sam Hunt coming right up.
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0: home of Sean and Julia in the morning, Country 93 with Luke Combs. Ain't no love in Oklahoma. It's Morgan Griffiths and classic Jason Aldean and your forecast all coming up in just a moment or two. We talked before about how somebody discovered a $20 golf bag, and when the woman brought it home, her husband was overjoyed because in that bag was a putter that's worth anywhere from $300 to $500 U.S., so that was quite a bargain. Here's another story about a Goodwill find where a thrift store shopper turned a $6 clock into the deal of a lifetime, which was a pretty strange situation because before he left the parking lot, after purchasing this old wooden clock from a Goodwill store, several strangers followed him outside and offered him $100 for it on the spot. He was curious why anyone would pay, you know, that much more for a $6 clock. So he declined the offer and loaded the clock into his truck and opened the back panel of the clock. And according to a video he posted, inside, stacks of cash were packed in the clock. The video never reveals exactly how much money was hidden inside, and it's unclear whether the people in the parking lot knew about the stash or simply recognized the clock as something valuable. I'm thinking the former and not the latter.
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7: Sunshine today with a high of 23, then clear sky tonight and a low of 11. Tomorrow mainly sunny and 27, and a mix of sun and cloud on Saturday with a slight chance of some showers and a high of 25.

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0: Country, Zach Top there. New one from Lainey Wilson and John Mayer coming up before new news and our Throwback Thursday of some classic country tunes. And this time tomorrow, Sean and Julia will be lunching at Sauble Dunes Restaurant and Bar at 11 Southampton Parkway in Sauble Beach, right near the main intersection there. 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
6: Lock the keys in the car. 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Ran out of gas. Oh, that's

Sunshine today with a high of 23, then clear sky tonight and a low of 11. Tomorrow, mainly sunny and 27, and a mix of sun and cloud on Saturday with a slight chance of some showers and a high of 25.

0: 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Classic country fans are going to be delighted to hear a couple of country legends in the set coming up. Known well by their nicknames, the Gentle Giant and the Gambler. Find out who we got on tap coming up in the Throwback Thursday right after the noon news.
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0: 93 with our Throwback Thursday. Getting some country legends on for you today. Kenny Rogers from 1985 with Morning Desire and Don Williams. And Then It's Love. A couple of artists known well by their nicknames or the personas that they help create. Don Williams was called the Gentle Giant because of his height and also the fact he was a laid-back sort of guy. Soft-spoken, laid-back sort of guy, and also one of the greatest hitmakers in country music history, as a matter of fact, Don Williams. And Kenny Rogers, of course, who became known as the Gambler because of his huge hit song and also the movie that it inspired. Hi, it's Rick here. We've got your forecast coming up. And Kane Brown's latest. 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
7: Sunny today, a high around 22 degrees, the UV index 7 or high. A mainly clear sky tonight, the temperature dipping to around 10. Sunshine on Friday, a high of 25 degrees, feeling more like 27 with the humidity.

0: Country 93 with Sean and Julia in the morning, and the latest from Dallas Smith called Good Time Goes. 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

0: Country 93 with today's best country and Riley Green and Ella Langley. Don't mind if I do. With Eric Church coming up in the next hour, as well as the latest from Jordan Davis and a classic bit of George Strait from the Sunday Morning Rewind file. And from bad to worse for the Blue Jays coming up after 1 o'clock.
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6: Sunny today, a high around 22 degrees. The UV index 7 or high. A mainly clear sky tonight, the temperature dipping to around 10. Sunshine on Friday, a high of 25 degrees. Feeling more like 27 with the humidity.

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0: Drink in My Hand and Eric Church from Country 93 with Sean and Julia in the morning, and with the Country 93 World Tour contest continuing, you could be off to see Megan Maroney in Belfast, Northern Ireland, or Cody Johnson in London, England. 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
1: Country 93 with today's best country and Kane Brown, the latest with Jordan Davis, and a beautiful forecast coming up in a moment or two. Meanwhile, it's from bad to worse with the Blue Jays. Another loss last night dropped them 10 games below 500 and in danger of dropping completely out of the possible playoff picture. In fact, they're only given about an 8% chance at this point to make the playoffs again. With the trade deadline coming up, it's looking more likely that at least one member of last year's American League champions could be on the way out the door, as a few of them are set to become free agents at the end of the season, including George Springer and Dalton Varsho, along with pitchers Kevin Gausman and Shane Bieber. Now, the chance of the club unloading them now, while they can still get something in return, the chances are increasing with each loss, I'd say. You never know. They could go on a hot streak between now and the trade deadline and all of a sudden be back in the thick of things. But changes will probably be made, and it would be a shame to see any of them go, especially Springer, who's been such a great leader on and off the field for the Jays. So we'll see and keep our fingers crossed and keep saying, let's go Blue Jays.
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7: Sunny today, a high around 22 degrees, the UV index 7 or high. A mainly clear sky tonight, the temperature dipping to around 10. Sunshine on Friday, a high of 25 degrees, feeling more like 27 with the humidity.

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0: the home of Sean and Julia in the morning, Country 93 with Brett Kissel. Classic George Strait on this way. You can write that down. And it's opening night at the Southampton Town Hall for the Bruce County Playhouse production of Murder at Ackerton Manor, which is a comedic spoof of the classic Agatha Christie murder mysteries. A lot of fun to be had, running now through August 8th. And get the complete schedule and get your tickets ahead of time if you like as well by going to their website, brucecountyplayhouse.com.
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0: 93.3 with today's best country and Tim and the Glory Boys and Rick Ringer. And Luke Combs' latest coming up next hour, as well as a classic bit of the Zac Brown Band and more before Dusty Hill at 3 o'clock. And if you've ever gotten a notice to report for jury duty, you've probably gone, oh, no. Anyway, we've got some excuses for you, not necessarily good ones, for getting out of jury duty coming up after 2 o'clock.
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8: Sunny today, a high around 22 degrees, the UV index 7 or high. A mainly clear sky tonight, the temperature dipping to around 10. Sunshine on Friday, a high of 25 degrees, feeling more like 27 with the humidity.

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0: Country 93 with Sean and Julia in the morning and Luke Combs Be By You. And with Rick Minger and Thomas Rhett coming up in just a moment or two, if you've ever gotten a notice to report for jury duty, you probably let out an audible sigh or groan or whatever. Because, I mean, it's just kind of inconveniencing, even though it is our civic duty to do so, right? We've got some excuses for getting out of jury duty, but unfortunately, these are ones that probably aren't going to work. Top excuses for getting out of jury duty that don't work. If you say, hey, can I bring my magic 8-ball? You know, one of those things that says, try again, or maybe not, or yes, never mind. You know the magic 8-ball, right? Did you have one? Top excuses for getting out of jury duty that don't work. I need to bring my emotional support pet skunk. That's probably not going to work either. How about, hey, can I wear my looks guilty to me t-shirt? Yeah, there might be a bit of bias there. And final excuse for getting out of jury duty that didn't work. Hey, I have no one to feed my goldfish.
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6: Sunny today, a high around 22 degrees, the UV index 7 or high, a mainly clear sky tonight, the temperature dipping to around 10. Sunshine on Friday, a high of 25 degrees, feeling more like 27 with the humidity.

0: at the Motel Flamingo with Madeline Merlot on Country 93 with today's Best Country. And Zach Top coming up in a little bit before Dusty Hill yet. Here's a one-day program that's designed for kids 10 years of age and older being put on by the St. John Ambulance people. It's called Home Alone, the Home Alone program to help prepare kids to stay safe in times where they may find themselves alone for short periods of time, covering things like phone calls and visitors, recognizing hazards, following home safety procedures, first aid basics, and fire safety and how to use 911, etc. It's a one-day course for kids to make sure they're well-prepared for the unexpected. All right? So go to the St. John Ambulance website, which is sja.ca, and then type in Home Alone in the search window, and the program will come up with the costs and also which day you might be able to register your child for the Home Alone program. And we've got the link for all of that on the events page of our website, country93.ca.
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0: 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But Dusty Hill is raring to go, all set, coming up next hour with Megan Maroney and Jason Aldean's latest and more. You have a great afternoon with him, and take care, stay safe, and be kind.
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5: Sunny today, a high around 22 degrees, the UV index 7 or high. A mainly clear sky tonight, the temperature dipping to around 10. Sunshine on Friday, a high of 25 degrees, feeling more like 27 with the humidity.

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1: Kay Brown on today's Best Country, Country 93. Dusty on duty. Nice day. The humidity has kind of moved off. We've got lots of sunshine. Nice day to be outside. Maybe golfing? Maybe. I got a couple of golf tournaments coming up here. One in September. It's the 10th annual Golf for Kids' Sake, put on by Gray, Bruce, and Wes Simcoe, Big Brothers, Big Sisters. And it's at Sauble Golf and Country. It's always a good time. Gray, Bruce, Wes Simcoe, BigBrothersBigSisters.ca to enter that one. That's Saturday, September the 12th. And the 5th annual Scenic City Order Good Cheer Golf Tournament is Friday, August 7th. 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I'll be there to host the thing. I'll be emceeing it. It's an 18-hole scramble. 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

0: Dusty on duty. Forecast looking really good. We'll take a look at that. And lots of great music coming up. 23rd of July. Let's find out what happened this date in history. In the year 2000, Tiger Woods, at the age of 24, became the youngest player to win the Grand Slam, the career Grand Slam. That's all four majors, which is pretty hard to do. Tiger Woods is pretty good. Yeah. 1986, Britain's Prince Andrew married Sarah Ferguson. Fergie. They were so happy until they weren't. In 1967, Detroit riot. It began July 23rd when police raided an unlicensed after-hours drinking club, commonly known as a Blind Pig, on the city's west side. And it kind of took off. The violent five-day civil disturbance resulted in 43 deaths, over 1,100 injuries, more than 2,000 destroyed or damaged buildings. It was kind of a big deal. Detroit riots, 1967. And in 1904, by some accounts, legend has it, the first ice cream cone was invented. Charles E. Mench's, during the Louisiana Purchase Exposition in St. Louis, he had an ice cream place. He ran out of dishes, and beside him was a waffle guy. So he said, hey, let's cooperate. He put two scoops of ice cream, rolled it in a waffle, and voila! The first ice cream cone was made. And, of course, the newspapers were there to get the scoop. The scoop, right? The scoop.
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6: Sunny today, a high around 22 degrees, the UV index 7 or high. A mainly clear sky tonight, the temperature dipping to around 10. Sunshine on Friday, a high of 25 degrees, feeling more like 27 with the humidity.

0: There's Dean Brody on today's Best Country, Country 93. You're with Dusty. Got your tickets yet for the Hayloft Music Festival? 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Then Sunday, Big Wreck, Kim Mitchell, David Wilcox, and more. 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
0: 2026 Walkerton Homecoming. It's coming up July 30th to the 1st of August. And I've got the co-chair of the Homecoming Committee, Jeremy Wright, on the line to tell us about it.
2: So we've got a full weekend of dances, beer gardens, and dinners. We have pickleball tournament, a car show, volleyball tournament, Bruce Power Fun Fest. We have tug of war, beer growing competition. We have cornhole tournaments. We have McAdee Real Estate, Caesar Sunday, and dueling pianos. We have bed races. We have tie-dye trivia night, a beautiful parade on Monday morning planned, and so much more things. I cannot even come up with them.
0: Yeah, and it all kicks off on Friday, I guess, with the chicken dinner and dance, and then there's a roast beef dinner on the 1st of August. On Sunday, you got your pork tenderloin dinner. You're going to have roller skating, too. That's kind of cool. And that's just some of the things that are happening. If I would like to check out some of the events, what do I do? Is there a website or a Facebook page I can go to?
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6: Sunny today, a high around 22 degrees, the UV index 7 or high. A mainly clear sky tonight, the temperature dipping to around 10. Sunshine on Friday, a high of 25 degrees, feeling more like 27 with the humidity.

0: Kelly Currington on today's Best Country. Country 93, Dusty on Duty. Still to come, great music, of course. Next hour, we'll take a look at celebrity birthdays and the top five things I bet you didn't know. Part of that, I found a little story about weird laws that are still on the books in Canada. Did you know, for example, in Toronto, they prohibit the act of holding more than two garage sales per year on any premises? A single garage sale could not exceed two consecutive days. And once that period is concluded, all signage must be removed. Failure to adhere to this makes you subject to a fine of up to $5,000 for a garage sale in Toronto. 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

0: Owen Rigling on today's Best Country, Country 93. Owen Rigling doing very well from Mild Bay, Ontario. And just down the road from Mild Bay is Walkerton. And coming up on the long weekend, they've got their homecoming. It's going to be a busy weekend. Also on the Saturday, the 1st of August, it'll be Bruce Powers Fun Fest. It's free. It's family friendly. It features rock climbing, inflatables. Reptiles will be on the premises. Just a warning. Magic shows, lots of stuff for the kids, and free food. The celebration continues in the evening with spectacular fireworks at two locations, both Kincardine and Port Elgin beaches. It's celebrating Bruce Powers' 25th anniversary. And again, that's a big party. August 1st in Walkerton at the arena.
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0: Don and Julia in the morning, and today's best country all day. It's Country 93. That's Carter Faith. I'm Dusty Hill. How are you? Hope you're having a great day. Nice looking day out there. We'll take a look at the forecast in a second. Who's having a birthday? July 23rd, celebrity birthdays. Actor Daniel Radcliffe's birthday. Who's he? Harry Potter. In 8 Harry Potter films. Of course, he's done other films. He's done Broadway. He's done theater. Bad news is that every time you look at him, you'll think, well, that's Harry Potter. The good news is he got paid big time. Daniel Radcliffe is 36 today. Woody Harrelson, Woody on Cheers. Also some great movies, Natural Born Killers, Men, White Men Can't Jump, No Country for Old Men. He was also in the Hunger Games series and much others. He's 64 today. Actor Ronnie Cox, Beverly Hills Cop, Total Recall. His first movie was Deliverance, 1972, classic. 87 today. Musically, Ian Thomas, Juno Award-winning singer-songwriter, the brother of actor and comedian Dave Thomas, is 76 today. Guitarist / for Guns N' Roses is 60 today. Blair Thornton, who played guitar for Bachman Turner Overdrive, is 75. And singer and drummer David Essex had a big hit with Rock On. That's right, Rock On. He's 78 today.
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8: Sunny today, a high around 22 degrees, the UV index 7 or high. A mainly clear sky tonight, the temperature dipping to around 10. Sunshine on Friday, a high of 25 degrees, feeling more like 27 with the humidity.

0: with Lainey Wilson on today's Best Country. Country 93. Sunshine and lots of it today. We'll take a look at the forecast in a bit. Top five things I bet you didn't know. Are you ready? Top five things I bet you didn't know. Beets. You know, the vegetable beets, they're wonderful. They're low in calories, have no cholesterol. They can be boiled. They can be pickled. They can be diced in salads and even juiced. And it won't freeze if the unless the temperature drops below minus 9 Celsius. That's why a lot of municipalities pour beet juice on the road. It won't freeze. It gets rid of the ice. Number four, 59% of mothers told their children at one time or another that don't cross your eyes or they'll stay that way. My mother told me that too. It didn't work. Number three, the average adult will use 20 gallons of toothpaste in a lifetime. Picture that. Number two, in physics and electronics, this word has an actual scientific definition. It's the time it takes light to travel 1 centimeter in a vacuum. What word am I talking about? Jiffy. Be there in a jiffy. Yeah. And finally, the number one thing I bet you didn't know, from the weird Canadian laws that will surprise you files, a city bylaw makes it technically illegal to drag a dead horse down Yonge Street in Toronto on a Sunday.
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5: Sunny today, a high around 22 degrees, the UV index 7 or high. A mainly clear sky tonight, the temperature dipping to around 10. Sunshine on Friday, a high of 25 degrees, feeling more like 27 with the humidity.

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1: Cole Swindell on today's Best Country, Country 93. Rolling along. News coming up. We've got entertainment news next hour. Lots of great music, too, of course. The City of Owen Sound presenting another outdoor movie night. We've got one coming up Friday night. The movie will take place at the Marine and Rail Museum. Now, that's on 1st Avenue West, 1155 1st Avenue West. And the movie is the Disney animated feature Big Hero. Don't forget your lawn chair. Bring the kids. They'll love it. Again, that's Friday, July 24th. Another outdoor movie night if you go to owensound.ca. You can find out more about what's happening in Owen Sound.
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0: Sparker Band on today's Best Country, Country 93. We got your gas price report coming up. Also, we'll take a look at the forecast, too. And entertainment news. We've got news about Luke Wilson, Jimmy Buffett, and Ella Langley, and more.
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0: Sean and Julia in the morning and today's best country, Country 93, Cameron Whitcomb. I'm Dusty Hill. Forecast coming up shortly. Let's take a look at the Fast Five Entertainment News. Number five, Wedding Crashers star Luke Wilson and his girlfriend Kendall welcomed their first child together, baby girl. Isn't that nice? He's 54 and she's 24. Well, number four, Jimmy Buffett passed away a couple years ago. His longtime collaborators, Mac McAnally and Michael Utley, are working on a posthumous album containing previously unreleased Jimmy Buffett recordings, none of them ever appearing on any of Jimmy's albums, no official title or release date, but I'd buy it. Number three, Ella Langley's Choosin' Texas has tied Whitney Houston's I Will Always Love You and Mariah Carey's We Belong Together for most weeks at number one on the Billboard Hot 100 among non-holiday songs by a woman. Okay? Number two, to mark the 10th anniversary of the movie La La Land, the film's poster has been altered. So Ryan Gosling's character, now his hand is raised like Emma Stone's on the poster. It's a change he wanted. He didn't like the way his hand looked. Anyway, it's going to be part of the re-release. That's coming up August 16th, celebrating 10 years since that movie first came out. And finally, Conan O'Brien, okay? He's changed his hairstyle, and the internet is going nuts. It's losing its mind. Some describe it as a greaser Conan. You can go online and check it out for yourself.
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5: Sunny today, a high around 22 degrees, the UV index 7 or high. A mainly clear sky tonight, the temperature dipping to around 10. Sunshine on Friday, a high of 25 degrees, feeling more like 27 with the humidity.

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0: Best Country, Country 93. I'm Dusty Hill, and it starts Friday, the Chantry Chinook Classic Salmon Derby. 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
3: Sunny today, a high around 22 degrees, the UV index 7 or high. A mainly clear sky tonight, the temperature dipping to around 10. Sunshine on Friday, a high of 25 degrees, feeling more like 27 with the humidity.

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0: Jordan Davis on Country 93. Dusty on duty. It's summertime. Lots of events out there, and our Country 93 cruiser is out and about. We've got the World Tour Contest on right now. You could be off to see a couple of great concerts. Megan Mulroney in Belfast, Northern Ireland. What? And Cody Johnson in London, England. I say, old boy. Watch for the Country 93 Community Cruiser where you are. 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The grand prize draw is the 25th of August.
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0: 1-800-990-2448. It's the good stuff. Great feeling story. This one focuses on the 1% of people that are in the workforce today. That is a wild stat.
4: 1% of
0: 1%
4: people.
0: 1% of people that are currently in the workforce today are doing this.
4: Oh, okay.
0: This guy is doing it.
4: Oh, nice.
0: It is crazy. Also, this was posted on Reddit. A 28-year-old woman is forced to sell her home that she inherited from her father because it's in a 55-plus community.
4: Right, and as you can imagine, even though she inherited the home, she's just too darn young to live there.
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2: Country 93 weather.
3: A mainly clear sky tonight. 30-kilometer wind gusts becoming light. The temperature dipping to around 14 degrees. Sunshine Friday, a high around 25. Feeling like 27 with the humidity. The UV index 8 or very high.

0: Sean and Julia in the morning and today's best country throughout the day, Country 93. All right, so this is an interesting post that we saw on Reddit involving a community that we're also, familiar with, particularly you, because you had your grandparents were in a 55-plus community.
1: Yes, yeah, they were. So this scenario, it's from a woman who's 28 years old. She unfortunately lost her dad, was living with her dad before he passed away to help him, and it's in a 55-plus neighborhood. And since she inherited the home, it's hers. However, Strata's like, girl, you're 28. Like, you can't live in a 55-plus neighborhood. So what's the right play here?
0: I've always been jealous about these communities because these communities are well-kept.
1: Yes.
0: They are awesome. Usually the price, the real estate price and or lease price or whatever have you, is usually lower than market price.
1: It sure is.
0: And I'm like, why can't I get in there? Oh, yeah, right. There's a 55-plus restriction or whatever the restriction is. Mm-hmm. Yeah. I do understand why we need these places, because the older population, for the most part, are going to be on fixed incomes.
1: Totally.
0: And if people like you and I, who, sky's the limit, baby.
1: Is it, though?
0: Well, sky has a ceiling, baby. Where we could go in there and, you know, we're still in our earning power years.
1: Right.
0: I don't think that's fair.
1: No, it's not. And you're so right about that.
0: So, I'm stuck on this one. Maxine, what do you think?
2: Rules are rules, as harsh as that might be.
1: Sometimes it just does make it easier, though, right? If it's cut and dry and it's like, sorry, but that's just the way it is.
2: Yeah, for sure. Mm-hmm. But I totally, like, it depends on what was written in the agreement when she was living with him, caring for him.
1: Yeah.
0: I know.
2: Yeah. How close is she to 55?
0: Well, she's only 28.
1: She's got a bit.
0: Yeah. But, if I'm in the community... If I'm one of the residents, I'm like, hell yeah, she's 28. Let's go.
2: I don't know.
1: We got a spring chicken up in here.
0: I mean, like, honey, I don't know. We got a 28-year-old that moved in. Listen, I'm not on the Strata board. You're spending an unusual amount of time in the driveway.
1: Just standing there with your hands on your hips.
0: Yeah, lots of things happening out there.
2: Isn't that what 55-plus does?
0: Yeah, that's it. Hey, I got a lot of time on my hands. Not my fault a 28-year-old moved in.
2: No, rules are rules in
0: all right.
2: Case,
0: yeah, that's fair. Yeah. All right.
3: Nothing beats the sights.
4: And they're off and pacing.
3: And sounds of race day.
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0: Country 93, playing today's best country. If you just popped in, we're talking about this 28-year-old who posted her situation on Reddit. She inherited her late father's home, but the home is located in a 55-plus community.
1: Yeah, and she had been living there to take care of him before he unfortunately passed away. So it's her home, but Strata's coming out saying, girl, you're way too young to be in this neighborhood.
0: And we all understand rules are rules,
1: yeah.
0: And I understand why we have these rules in those certain situations and communities. But I don't know, half of me, if I'm in that community, wouldn't that be a breath of fresh air?
1: No, I totally get that. But then on the other end of things, and I understand that it's her dad's home and like keep it in the family and everything. But if she's 28, like why does she want to live with a bunch of older people?
0: I want to live with older people right now.
1: Really?
0: You should know better than that. All your friends are 70 plus.
1: That's true. They're great.
0: You know?
1: They're great.
0: That's like you would be the youngest in the crowd versus being the oldest or in the middle of the crowd.
1: Oh, man.
0: You know what I mean?
1: Yeah, that is like, nice.
0: You play bridge, I'm going to smoke you because you're old and you're slow. We're going to play golf, I'm going to smoke you for the same reasons. Like, are you kidding me?
1: You're right. I wonder if she's looking for a roommate. Moving in a second.
0: Love this. Renee, what do you think about this situation, though?
2: 28-year-old, 55. I don't know. That's a touchy one. I wouldn't want a youngster by me either. I'm with old people on this one, man.
0: Yeah. Mm-hmm. Like, rules are rules. I get it.
2: 150% age discrimination, but I don't know. It's just too much, man. I got a guy in my office 5 years younger than me. That's weird enough, man. I can't imagine 20 years.
0: And you call him Junior.
1: Yeah.
0: And his name is Dale.
2: He answers to son a lot. Dick,
1: what's up, Pops?
0: Hey, son. It's like, Renee, I'm like 5 years younger. Whatever.
2: It's a lifetime, man. It really is a lifetime.
0: Well, you wait till you get to my age and your back goes out. Like, what are you talking about?
1: You just don't understand.
0: We're on the same softball team.
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10: A mainly clear sky tonight, 30-kilometer wind gusts becoming light, the temperature dipping to around 14 degrees. Sunshine Friday, a high around 25, feeling like 27 with the humidity, the UV index 8 or very high.

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0: We'd love for you to chime in at 1-800-990-2448. 30-second name game coming up. 30 seconds on the clock. You have to name 10 different items inside that time frame. Thing is, you don't know the theme until just before the timer begins, for instance.
4: Name 10 different countries that start with the letter R.
0: Rwanda. Ireland.
4: Yes.
0: There's
4: a really big country that starts with R, by the way.
0: Yeah, Russia.
4: Yeah, there you go. There might not be 10, but we'll pick something a little easier.
0: I'm thinking there's 10. I just don't know 10.
4: Yeah, and that's okay. Rwanda, you came out of the gate with that. That was pretty impressive, actually.
0: Yeah, right. Mm-hmm. Rainbow Land.
4: Yeah, love Rainbow Land.
0: Mm, okay. We're going to play with our friend Garrett coming up. Audiobooks. Let me ask you this. When you finish an audiobook, is it the same as finishing a real book?
4: You can't have the same satisfaction as being like, I'm done listening to this. Yeah, like it's not the same.
0: Is it? Okay, so we'll debate that coming up.
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0: Sean and Julia in the morning, and today's best country throughout the day, Country 93. Let's do it. Another round of 30-second name game. We put 30 seconds on the clock, and you have to name 10 different items inside that time frame. The thing, though, Garrett, is you don't know the topic until just before the timer begins, okay?
1: All right.
2: Okay, let's do it. Garrett, we need you to name 10 sports that use some type of stick. Go.
1: Hockey, lacrosse.
3: 1, 2.
1: Curling.
2: Yeah, 3. I'll take it.
1: Sorry, my brain's on hiatus.
2: Hey, you're all good.
3: You're at 3.
1: Baseball.
2: Yeah, 4. Love it.
1: Softball, slow pitch.
3: 5.
4: Toll, for Pete's sake.
2: You're about halfway. That's pretty good.
4: Toll, for Pete's sake.
0: Garrett, that's my mom, Linda, single mom of 6.
1: Yes,
0: in Edmonton.
4: Toll, for Pete's sake.
0: She would always say that when she tested the kids around the table. And when we could, I mean, listen, you got 5. We would have maybe out of the 6 of us, got 3.
4: Yeah. Toll, for Pete's sake.
0: We didn't play a lot of sports.
2: Especially with sticks.
0: Yeah. We played sticks and rocks.
2: But not sports.
1: Oh, yeah.
0: Yeah. Yeah. And then when we were done with those, we just threw them at each other.
1: Yeah.
0: Yeah.
2: Fun household.
0: Same. Yeah. Same. All right. Garrett, we appreciate you. Have yourself
2: Garrett.
0: A wonderful day.
1: You too.
0: All right. Thank see you, Garrett. Bye.
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8: A mainly clear sky tonight, 30-kilometer wind gusts becoming light, the temperature dipping to around 14 degrees. Sunshine Friday, a high around 25, feeling like 27 with the humidity, the UV index 8 or very high.

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0: loud.
1: Country 93, playing today's best country. Okay, so I don't know how this came across my feed yesterday, but the question was, listening to an audiobook, is that the same as reading that same book?
2: I don't think
1: so. Would you classify it as the same?
2: And I don't mean to be a snob either, because I don't read or listen to audiobooks. No. So what does it matter what I think? But I just, you know, because you can do those things, and again, because I'm not a reader, I don't know, but like, what are they called? There's apps that you can go on and like track your books, and you can follow your friends and see what they're reading and get recommendations, right?
1: Yeah, yeah.
2: And so I know people that are on there and they're like, oh yeah, I've read this, and it's like, but you didn't. You listened to it.
1: Right. Well, that, I can understand what you're saying about that, but according to science, it is basically the same. So listening to an audiobook or reading that book, the end result, your brain gets the same result.
2: Like so, benefits and everything.
1: Yep, goes to the same area of your brain, regardless of how it gets there, it gets there. So if you want to zip up some time, listen to the audiobook. If you want to relax and do your whole thing and the ritual, obviously the book is the way to go. Maxine, same question. Are audiobooks the same as reading a book?
3: No, because... that's a tough one, you guys, because I do both.
1: See, this is what I mean. A lot of people do.
2: And that's okay.
1: And you know what, Maxine? I got to say something. I'm finding it really interesting that a lot of people are actually listening to audiobooks, because I thought nobody was doing that.
3: Oh, I don't know. I think it's a huge thing.
1: Yeah. Like, where have I been?
3: Like, in all ages, too.
1: Yeah.
2: Yeah, that's very true.
1: Like, you're on the fence, apparently.
3: Yeah, because I do both, so...
1: But, and guess what?
3: Why would I do both if they're the same thing?
1: You're not wrong, because according to science, they are the same thing.
3: Huh.
1: Okay? So you're not wrong. So look at that.
3: Interesting.
2: And I get the appeal.
3: Listening and reading are not the same thing.
1: No, but the information coming in is going to the same part of your brain.
2: Yeah.
3: Huh.
2: So it benefits you in the same way, I guess. Yeah.
3: All right. That makes sense.
1: Yeah. Well, listen, think about it this way. The same thing is when you're listening to something, at least for me, I fall asleep like that. And then when I'm reading, I also fall asleep like that.
3: Same.
1: So,
3: yeah.
1: Same.
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1: I just don't think so. I don't know why I'm so competitive about this, but...
0: I know, it's so weird because you don't read.
1: Maybe it comes from being in school where you were like encouraged to read five books over the summer or whatever. Like, if I came to class in September and told my teacher, hey, I read five books. I took time out of my day to sit there. I could have been playing outside, but instead I read a book. And then some other kid came in and said, oh, I just listened to five books. I'd be a little...
0: I'd be like, that's ingenious. I mean, what? This kid's so smart.
1: It is smart. Oh, man, he was able to do so many other things.
0: Yeah. Sarah, you're so smart. Why did I think of that? I'm wasting my time in a corner.
1: Yeah.
0: Stupid books.
1: I just think, and I mean, I get it. I get the appeal of audiobooks because, you can do other things instead of just sitting there and reading.
0: And don't at me when I say stupid books. Listen, I read. And I don't listen to audiobooks. I'm the complete opposite. Mm-hmm. Because I don't think I could listen to audiobooks because I would get kind of disengaged.
1: And I think so too.
0: And I don't know why, because I listen to podcasts and they're basically the same thing. So I don't know how, I don't know why.
1: Yeah.
0: It doesn't make any sense in my brain either.
1: I think they can be a little, obviously depending on what it is, but they can be a little bit dry.
0: Yeah.
1: For sure, right?
0: Right.
1: So it's tough to stay engaged.
0: Susan, we asked you the same question. Do you think audiobooks are the same as reading a book? You said yes, and you're right, because we have science on our side, because science says after we read / listen to the same content, the same book, our brain... it absorbs the same information in the same way and stores it in the same area. So it's same.
2: Okay, because I listen to a lot of audiobooks at work.
0: Oh, you do? Hey, a lot of people do.
2: Yeah.
1: So if you went into work and said to someone like, man, I just crushed five books this month, but then they found out it was an audiobook, do you think that they would silently judge you for saying that?
2: Well, they might.
1: They might, but you wouldn't know.
0: And if they do verbally... judge you. You can say, hey, look it up, dummies.
1: It's the same thing.
0: Because scientifically, right. I'm doing the same thing as you page readers.
2: Right? I'll bet that audiobook is much faster than reading.
0: It is much faster.
1: Oh, for sure.
0: Right?
1: And you can do other things, right?
2: Right?
1: Yeah.
0: Susan, you're no dummy, okay?
2: Thank you.
0: Yeah, you're welcome.
1: High praise.
0: Yeah.
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5: Country 93 weather.
6: A mainly clear sky tonight. 30-kilometer wind gusts becoming light. The temperature dipping to around 14 degrees. Sunshine Friday, a high around 25. Feeling like 27 with the humidity. The UV index 8 or very high.
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5: 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With over 100 songs to her name, she uses music to make sense of the world, transforming personal experiences into universal anthems of strength and self-worth. With her latest release, here's Burning Rubber from Hayden Ryan.